head on her shoulder. She said, tell me all the trouble. 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She said,

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1: Woe to you, O earth and sea, for the devil sends the beast with wrath, because he knows the time is short. 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Its number is 666.

But when his drinking and lusting and his hunger for power became known to more and more people, the demands to do something about

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I say you look so fine that I really wanna make you mine. 4, 5, 6, come on and get your kicks. Now you don't.

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I say you look so fine that I really wanna make you mine. 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

Yeah. 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To all the people that lived above the buildings that I was hustling from that called the police on me when I was just trying to make some money to feed my daughter. It's all good. And all the niggas in the struggle. 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
1: Darling, $4 is trying to find me. I wait for delivery each day until 3. So, oh Lord, won't you buy me a color TV? 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I must make amends. Worked hard all my lifetime, no help from my friends. So, oh Lord, won't you buy me a Mercedes Benz?
2: De tijdloze. Gelijk als ze bij ons in de stad zeggen, niet kapot te krijgen.